All righty, there we go. And the clouds rained trouble down. Another weather song appropriate for this night of all this. Oh, warning, big storm coming. Well, it might be where you are. Be careful. But that's the rain. The clouds rained trouble down. Jack Guthrie. And before that, Don't Push Me Too Far, Skeets McDonald. And Jimmy Heap gave us that, they don't write them like this anymore. 7 come 11. There you go. 7 come 11. Okay. Good stuff. It's called Rockabilly. And it'll live forever. It's got a great sound of its own. And people just can't get enough of that moving around music. Let's see. You know what we ought to do? You're going to think I'm being silly, but let's go right back to the music.

And there we go, another three. Boy, we are just zipping along. That's You've Got That Touch, Sonny James. And You're Gonna Have to Ball, Ray Parks. And Hot Dog That Made Him Mad, Wanda Jackson. Yeah, Hot Dog found out his girl going out with his best friend, and that made him mad. Yeah, kind of reminds me about the story of the fella come home, and he smelled cigar smoke. He said, "You smoking cigars?" She said, "No." He said, "And you got a man?" She said, "I don't need you. What I need a man for?" And he started searching the house everywhere, because he was a trusting soul. And he looked everywhere. He looked everywhere, everywhere. Finally, he opened the closet, and there was his best friend standing there naked. And he looked at him. He said, "Johnny, I have to, but why you?"

0: 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All right, sounds a little different, don't it? That's good. I like that. Something different. Let's see, what else have we got here? We've got a little more information, like...
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All righty, there we go. Let's see, we've got Dragon and River for Me, Ferlin Husky. And before that, Maybelline, Tommy Sands. Farron Young with Alone with You. And Johnny Fallon gave us Party Kiss. There's some more of that rockabilly music. And thank you for all the calls. Everybody's been so kind tonight, calling with so many great things. I love hearing from everybody. I really and truly do. Willow Grove, Philadelphia, all over. And, of course, North Carolina and Alabama. And everybody's listening, and they're just so kind, calling up and saying, keep it up, keep it up. I'm going to do that because I'm having fun, and I know that you are now with the calls. So that makes it a whole lot more fun for me. Let's just keep it up. Okay. Almost time for me to go. But first, we got some more music to get in. So let's go with Not the Drink. Tommy Collins. Yeah, not Tom Collins. Tommy Collins.

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POISE has assisted in getting legislation passed at the state

endorser of the Rodchenkov Anti-Doping Act that is now a federal law. And Poise founder Al Thompson has given presentations on the dangers and promotion of steroid use to over 12,000 high school student athletes and other groups around the country free of charge. To learn how you can help or to ask about having Al Thompson speak at your school or group, email protectouryouthfromsteroids@aol.com or visit their website, poise.org. 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

Whew. And the phone rings, and the phone rings. I love it when the phone rings. So many people call saying they're loving the music, the rockabilly, and giving me little weather reports, telling me to be safe on the way. I'm going to be very safe on the way home. I don't go through no puddles. Yeah. But anyway, let's see what we just did. That was Mexicali Baby. Yeah. And that was the Rio Rockers. Before that, Saving My Love, Wanda Jackson. Jerry Reed gave us another one, Mr. Wiz. And Tommy Collins, not to drink, the singer, Black Cat. Yeah, everybody got to have a black cat, right? Okay. Let's see. We got some more music coming up. And let me see where I've got it. Yeah. We're gonna do this one next.

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She gave me a hug and a great big kiss. She held me close and said, I love you. I said, I got all of this and fishing too.

0: All right, we had a few in a row there. Let's see what we had. I can get it. There we go. The Great Big Empty Room. Jerry Reed again with another rockabilly tune. And let's see, we had I'm Stuck. Another Jerry Reed. Got a lot of Jerry Reed in the rockabilly. He was busy back then. And then he changed. If you listen to him, he changed and went through a lot of changes, but it was the picking that did it with him. We're going to do a whole show one of these times on people who, they were great pickers, but didn't get the credit for it. Got a lot of stuff coming up with the music. Oh, music, love it. How about, let's see, we had, Catfish Boogie. And that was Tennessee Ernie Ford. Time for a little something again from our community bulletin board. Good Shepherd Lutheran Church in Southampton is hosting a community family fun day on Saturday, October 10th, from 11 a.m. to 3 p.m. at the Warminster Community Park, 1100 Veterans Way in Warminster. Rain date is October 17th. The family fun day will include crafters, vendors, food trucks, balloon artists, kids games, bounce house, and more. 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And, go have some fun. That's what it's all about, you know, getting out and having yourself fun. And some information like this.
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0: Message. Yes, indeed. Don't forget, Charles is in the house, and he'll be on the air in just a few minutes, bringing you his RDV Club. All you got to do is just stay here, listen, and enjoy. That's how easy it is to be a member. And tomorrow night, don't forget to tune in to my buddy Chris Burden, 6. Well, he's got 6:30 to 9. Nah, well, anyway, 6 to 9 tomorrow. Chris Burden. And stop in. Listen, he's got a great show, too. And we'll just keep the music going for you as we roll on out of here. I got a couple more tunes for you. Like this one. Honey, moving on over. I'm heading home.

Yeah, when it rains, it pours. That's what they've been saying all night long. Watch out for those flash floods and all that stuff. Hey, if you're listening and you're hearing Yakety Sax, guess what? Fizzle, travel, puzzle, boom, it's time for this one to go home. I look forward to seeing and hearing everybody next week, so have a good one, stay safe, and stay tuned for my buddy Charles coming next. As I always say, God loves you, so do I, and I'll see you when I look at you.

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And for the 70th time, that's right, 70 shows, the RDV Club doors are open and you're invited to walk in, sit down, and get ready to enjoy the timeless sounds of big bands, instrumentals, vocal standards, and adult contemporary music that make this a special place to be. I'm Charles Ryan, delighted to be here with you until 1 a.m. tomorrow morning, and I hope you'll stay with me here at the club for the entire program. Be on the lookout this week for some twin spins from some of our favorite artists, and maybe you'll notice later in the show some songs linked together by themes and their titles or lyrics. You'll have to pay keen attention and stick around to find out which songs those may be. And of course, the artist spotlight turns on every so often, and it's back this week, and we're going to shine that light on the great Percy Faith and his orchestra, a great instrumentalist, so versatile over the years from the 1940s, 50s, 60s, 70s, even into the early 80s. And we'll hear three of his selections tonight, each of them a little different from the other. Of course, invite someone new to listen to the RDV Club. And remember to tell them they can hear us via WRDV.org or one of our FM frequencies here in the Philly area or your favorite streaming service. 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And you can follow us on Facebook at the RDV Club at Radio Delaware Valley to let me know what you think of the show or make a request for a future show. Now to the music. Well, you might love it here at the RDV Club and plan to stick around, but Woody Herman loves you and says beat it.

Now on the RDV Club, Woody Herman said, I love you, now get out. But Rosemary Clooney said back, the best thing for you, Woody, would be me. Well, you know what? We're also in the middle of a twin spin from Rosemary Clooney. That's right, two in a row. Here comes the second from America's Girl Singer.

The great Dick Haynes, stuck in a rut, but hey, sometimes that's love for you. Right now, the artist spotlight shines brightly on the RDB Club stage for the first of three tracks we'll hear tonight from Percy Faith and his orchestra. And here's one I don't think I really have to introduce. Sounds of the Season, so to speak.

0: Percy Faith, the first of three tracks as the artist's spotlight shines on him and his orchestra tonight, theme from A Summer Place from the movie of the same name, a mega hit from 1960, and a defining song in the instrumental genre, right here on the RDV Club, back after this.
1: 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And there they go! 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
0: 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Folks, back to the music. Sometimes you got to charm them a little bit, you know, with the baubles, bangles, and beads.

That's a pretty cover of Baubles, Bangles, and Beads by the Kirby Stone Four. Bet you haven't heard them ever, or at least not for a while. You know, it makes me think about, in another career I have, young people today hear a song like that, they think, no, that's Christmas music. Isn't that Christmas music? I won't get into why. Maybe you've heard that before. You know, Sinatra borrowed that one a few years later with the iconic Brazilian musician Antonio Carlos Jobim. Here they are with another one of their iconic tunes.

0: Well, you don't have to check your pulse after that one, because Harry Connick Jr. just electrified a cover of another theme song from a movie we heard some replace earlier. But that was Charade that time, folks, from the 1963 film of the same name here on the RDV Club. So we're just getting started, folks. And it's no charade that I love being here with you. Back after this.
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0: Here comes Basie.

Who else but Roger Whittaker and his thunderous voice from Kenya by way of England, with a big hit of his Durham town, followed Joe Williams, so many years the singer for the Count Basie Orchestra, with the Basie Orchestra backing him, saying Roll 'em, Pete, right here on the RDV Club. Well, folks, Manilow's going to New England, but maybe he should bring his slicker.

0: No, you don't just hear any music. You hear impeccable music when you pair George Shearing's quintet with the beautiful stylings of the great Dakota Staton right here on the RDV Club. Back after this.
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0: You know, Jane Morgan died almost 1 year ago at age 101. She had an amazing career, a beautiful voice, stayed active for a very long time, and boy, on a night like this, I have to think maybe she was psychic. Back after this.
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0: This is Charles Ryan speaking with hour two of four yet to come here on the RDV Club. And I'm glad you're here. If you just walked in the doors, and they are open, folks, you can still come in. Plenty of time to come in, sit down, relax, and enjoy the timeless sounds of big bands, instrumentals, the vocal standards of the American Songbook and beyond, and adult contemporary music that set this show apart each week. Happy to be here with you. Great first hour. Boy, I'll tell you, Kenny Nolan, that last set said my eyes get blurry. I think I share that sentiment around 1 o'clock in the morning when I'm wiped out at the end of the show, but it's so much fun. But it doesn't matter, folks, and we're going to have more of that fun right now. Let's get back to the music. I said Percy Faith has the artist spotlight shining on him and his orchestra tonight, and here's more proof of that with a little luck.

I've lost count of the hours, and I've lost track of the days. In fact, I've lost just about everything since you went away. Everything that is, except the memories you left me. And that's one thing that no one can mar. I don't know who you're with. I don't even know where you've gone. My only hope is that someday you might hear this song, and you'll know that I wrote it especially for you. And I love you wherever you are.

This flame in my heart is like an eternal fire. For every day it burns hotter, and every day it burns higher. And I haven't been able to put out one little flicker, not even with all of these tears. My friends think I'm crazy, and maybe I am. But I'll carry this torch just as long as I can. For someday, you might just decide to come home. And I want you to know, I'm still

Will Anderson with a mega hit for him in 1963, almost spent 2 months at the number one spot on the Billboard country charts in the winter of 1963. And hey, it even crossed over into the pop charts, reached number eight. So boy, oh boy, what an iconic song and a memorable one at that, still on the RDV Club. Hey, another double play. We had Rosie Clooney earlier, and here comes Ella.

That's two from Ella Fitzgerald. That's an evening with the artist spotlight pointed at Percy Faith and his orchestra. And when we're not doing that, we got some twin spins. First from Rosie, then from Ella. Who knows where we'll have a little more leeway to go. Maybe you can predict what I mean by that. With our next double play coming up soon, and Ella shined there on Anything Goes, with the help of the Buddy Bregman Orchestra, and of course a masterclass in orchestration and arrangement from the Nelson Riddle Orchestra, who backed Ella up on I Was Doing All Right from a show called The Goldwyn Follies. Right here on the RDV Club, here comes Glenn Miller and Marion Hutton.

0: No, Marion Hutton had the help of the Glenn Miller Orchestra to tell us we can live on love. But Billy Eckstein had the help of the Bobby Tucker Orchestra to say, no, no, no, Marion. You need more. Right here on the RDV Club, back after this.
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0: Comes another double play, this time from Peggy Lee. Got some mixed messages for us.

I told you we'd have a little more leeway, so to speak, for another double play, and we just did it with Peggy Lee, one of our great friends on this program, the RDV Club. Well, I told you, she's had mixed messages, and you just heard proof of that, and you never know what she's going to sing next. That's part of the magic of Miss Peggy Lee. Why don't you do right, she said. And then years later, she said, hey, look, everybody has the right to be wrong, and maybe she's right about both things. Okay, folks, well, we got Spencer Ross.

0: On the RDV Club, that's Tracy's theme, a big hit for Spencer Ross in 1960, back after this.
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1: There are girls just right for some kissing.

Oh, don't ever let anyone tell you that Jack Jones is just the guy that sang the Love Boat theme song. I mean, that's true, right? But that song, you know, probably made him a lot of money, right? People remember it. But the one you just heard, A Lot of Living to Do, example of a string of easy listening and adult contemporary hits he had in the 60s and early 70s that show that he's a legend in his own right, right up there with Vic Damone, Sinatra, you name it. And he was right here on the RDV Club stage. Here's Diamond.

Oh, Pat Clark, we love when she shows up on the stage. She hasn't been here for a while, and she just came back and said, don't give up, trying to encourage us. Well, maybe that's helpful, because you know what, folks? Our last artist spotlight look at Percy Faith's work is going to open up a set of four songs, and I'm going to ask you, what are the connections between multiple songs in multiple ways in this set of four to come? Starting with Percy Faith, and you'll give me a call at 215-674-8002, or you can email me at therdvclub@gmail.com. Heck, you can even reach me at the RDV Club on Radio Delaware Valley on Facebook if you want to take a guess. Again, how are these next four songs connected? In multiple ways. Here's Percy Faith.

dangling conversation on the RDV Club. And folks, we're in the middle of trying to figure out how this set of four songs are connected in multiple ways. We've heard the first two. We heard Kodachrome. We heard the dangling conversation. And we've got two more to come, and here it is. All I know is you better be thinking.

0: On the RDV Club, we're trying to figure out how this set of four songs we're in the midst of are connected. We started it with Percy Faith, with the last of our artist spotlight covers tonight with Kodachrome. Then we heard The Dangling Conversation. We just heard All I Know. And the fourth song, after this.
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Well, and there you have it. Don't you know, she says, and I'm saying, don't you know how those four songs we just heard, almost all in a row, are connected in a couple of different ways. We heard Kodachrome from the Percy Faith Orchestra. We heard The Dangling Conversation. We heard All I Know. And we heard Don't You Know. So if you have an idea as to how those songs may be connected, give me a call, 215-674-8002, or email me at therdvclub@gmail.com. Folks, let's see what you thought up, and I'll tell you what. Did I remember? Bobby Christian says yes.

0: Bobby Christian and his great big band here on the RDV Club, back after this.
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They're open Monday through Saturday from 5 a.m. to 8 p.m. and Sunday from 6 a.m. to 7 p.m. They feature dozens of varieties of donuts, including filled, rings, and crullers, along with their Yumsters donut holes. They also carry coffee rolls, monster donuts, and their Big Kahuna, a donut that can feed 10 people. Bagels and breakfast sandwiches are also available. 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

And we're a little bit into hour three of four here on the RDB Club on this, the 70th episode of the program. That's right, 70 times I'm behind this microphone, and I can't get enough of it, folks. Only once a week, and it's so much fun because of the music and, of course, because of all of you who come here to the club that you become a member of just by showing up and enjoying the sounds of the big bands, instrumental standards, and adult contemporary music that make this the place to be week after week, the RDB Club, folks. Well, as we get into the third hour, we gotta do something about that question there. How were those four songs connected before the 11 o'clock hour? We heard Kodachrome, Dangling Conversation, All I Know, and Don't You Know. Some of them are more similar than others. Well, I had a caller from West Philadelphia that said, well, obviously, the first three songs were associated with Simon and Garfunkel. They wrote those songs. And I said, careful. Kodachrome, Dangling Conversation, those are theirs. But All I Know, well, that was Art Garfunkel by himself. No Simon on that one. And then, of course, after All I Know, we heard Della Reese with Don't You Know. I didn't get anybody guessing on that connection, that both songs had No in the title. A lot less interesting than Simon and Garfunkel being the connection, right? Well, folks, then we just heard two more that were connected. Did I Remember and Try to Remember from Bobby Christian and his band, and then Ed Ames of the Ames Brothers fame. And we're going to keep the music going this hour, folks. Don't go anywhere. Invite someone new to listen. Here comes actress, and who knew it, singer, Polly Bergen.

Now, years later, Polly Bergen sang, just as memorably, though briefly, on what iconic HBO weekly series that I'm sure you've heard of. Give me a call, 215-674-8002, or email me at therdvclub@gmail.com if you know the answer. Here's Perry.

Barry Como from his 1976 album Best of British here on the RDV Club. Now here comes, from 2023, mind you, Australia's Dan Fontaine and his orchestra with another one of those great Mancini covers he does.

0: Dan Fontaine and his orchestra from 2023, taking a couple of cues out of the Breakfast at Tiffany's soundtrack here on the RDV Club. Back after this.
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On the RDV Club, a singer with a beautiful voice, as you just heard proof of, who just had a birthday this past week, Miss Vicky Carr, right here on the RDV Club. Here comes the last of our twin spins tonight. Folks, we had Rosie, then we had Ella, then we had Peggy, and now we got Andy.

0: And that's the end of Twin Spins tonight, and what a great way to end it. Two very different but very beautiful and fun songs from Andy Williams. Dear Heart, the soundtrack of the same named movie from 1964, also covered by Jack Jones. We played that on the program too, but I like the Andy Williams version even better. And very, very peppy, In the Summertime, You Don't Want My Love, both again by Andy Williams here on the RDV Club. Back after this.
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0: Half midnight on the RDV Club, and B. Wayne knows we're all mixed up.

Philadelphia's own Al Martino to the Door of the Sun. A little English, a little Italian for you. Followed Larry Clinton and his orchestra with one of those iconic tunes he and B. Wayne worked together on right in a row there, 1938-39, right here on the RDV Club. Now here comes Eric Carmen taking several cues from Rachmaninoff.

Oh, it was the very first Keeley Smith song I ever heard many years ago, Don't Take Your Love From Me, here on the RDV Club. And because it was the first one I heard, it wasn't the last, because boy, did her beautiful voice come shining through on that track, folks. Here comes Buddy Morrow and his orchestra.

0: That's right. One mint julep, and we make them really great here at the RDV Club. So have one or have another back after this.
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0: And that's right, and our friend Mark will be here filling in for yours truly, Charles Ryan, next week here at the RDV Club, so you can enjoy Mark's regular show, midnight to 2 a.m. this Thursday night, and then be back here for the RDV Club next week with Mark Feig. Mark After Dark will be here with you, and he loves the music we play on this show, so you know you'll be in good hands. The show will sound great. Be there, and I'll tell you where I am when I come back, folks. We got more music ahead. Here's Engelbert and Olivia Newton-John.

From his 2014 album Engelbert Calling, that's Engelbert Humperdinck, in a wonderful duet with the legendary Olivia Newton-John, Never, Never, Never, they said here on the RDV Club, here's Paul Davis.

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3: And it's the fourth and final hour of what's been a great show so far, and it'll be a great final hour to come here on the RDV Club with you and me, Charles Ryan, here at the club. 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Well, folks, it's a new day, it's Wednesday, and so what does that mean? We have a lot of great music ahead, and the doors are open. So stick around, relax, and enjoy the big bands, the standards, the contemporary music that set this show apart. Let's get back to the music right now with none other than the wonderful Roy Orbison on the RDV Club.

Matt Cesardi V Club debut, and it won't be the last time we'll hear his legendary voice, Roy Orbison, under the Love Star here on our stage, and more love ahead with Ray Anthony.

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A work of art without a question. Who gives your heart a quick ingestion?

The High Lows on the RDV Club, covering the standard The Lady in Red. Now that opens one last attempt to see if you, the listening audience, the devoted lovers of the RDV Club, can pick out what connects that song, The Lady in Red, with the next three songs. That's right, it's one more attempt at linking with a theme. So how's Lady in Red related to the next three songs? I don't know. Dinah, what do you think?

on the RDV Club, the great Tom Jones. Green, green grass of home. We're trying to figure out what theme links the songs Lady in Red, Lavender Blue, and Green, Green Grass of Home with this final song of that set. It's the Perry Singers.

0: That's right, the Perry Singers with a song called Silver Service here on the RDV Club. So what links Silver Service with the three songs before it? Let's start it back with the High Lows with Lady in Red. 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

0: The great Jane Monheit covering I Wish You Love on the RDV Club. 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

On the RDV Club, our great friend Nancy Wilson sings a beautiful song, Once Again, You're As Right As Rain, from 1974. And that followed the 1960 theme song to the movie of the same name, The Apartment, starring Jack Lemmon and Shirley MacLaine and Fred McMurray and, boy, I'll tell you, even Edie Adams. That's right, Edie Adams, the nosy secretary Fred McMurray had in that movie that was Best Picture of 1960. If you haven't seen it, you're missing something, folks. And folks, we had earlier one more attempt at linking things by theme. We had Lady in Red, Lavender Blue, Green, Green Grass of Home, and Silver Service by the Perry Singers. What linked them? All the songs had colors in their title. I got one email from somebody in Warminster who got that one correct. Folks, I joke with my listeners, you know, what do I get for it? Well, you get an RDV Club decoder ring, or you get free tickets to the RDV Club, right? Well, it's the excitement of knowing you got the answer correct, and, of course, the excitement of being here at the RDV Club. And there's still more ahead. I'll prove it to you, folks. How? Well, June Christie wants to say something about it.

On the RDV Club, Julio Iglesias, love has been a friend of mine, he says, from his Starry Nights album from the early 1990s, right here on the RDV Club. Now, how about a little candy?

0: Hal David writes the lyrics, Burt Bacharach writes the music and arranges it, and boy, Lainey Kazan brought it to life beautifully by singing it for us right here on the RDV Club stage, back after this.
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0: Here's Maxine Nightingale on the RDV Club.

And this is Charles Ryan wishing you farewell from 4 great hours of the sounds of the big band's instrumentals, the vocal standards from the American songbook and beyond, and of course that adult contemporary music that puts us firmly and proudly in the middle of the radio road, so to speak, right here at the RDV Club. Well, the RDV Club doors are closing. You better get going, folks, because you don't want to get stuck in here all night with old Charles Ryan, right? Nobody wants that, but I'll tell you, as long as there's great music playing, it can't be that bad. So with that in mind, next week I'll be away, and as I said earlier in the show, the great Mark Feig will be here, a friend of the show who loves the music we play here, and I know he'll be in good hands putting together a great playlist for you to enjoy. And I'll be back on August 11th right here in this seat, and if you miss me next week, I'll miss you even more, trust me, because it's a lot of fun here on the station with the eclectic mix of music you didn't know you wanted to hear till you finally tune in and heard it. Thanks for your listenership, folks. Happy trails, and I'll see you in a couple of weeks right here on the RDV Club. Good night, everybody.

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I can't sit still. 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I love to dance, crazy about rhythm, love parades, I march along with them.

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4: 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And now for an old favorite, and it's called Sweet Georgia Brown.

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1: Well, tell me, Bing, tell me what it's all about.

Beautifully done, Billy. Well, after chatting with you young people and reading some of your letters, we know one thing that's always welcome with you, a Billy May original. And this one he calls Lean Baby.

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I'll get your book out.

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the lips, above the rise, above the vows, above the ties, of other smiles and other sighs. From that devil revelry, from the life of fancy free, save me, sister, sister, save me. My heart needs salvation. I'm gonna miss, I'm gonna stray, but lady, from this very day, I'll go the straight and narrow way. Sister, if you lead me to pastures green and eyes of blue, don't make me feel like a motherless child. A sisterless son and dozens of loverless cousins. Save me, sister, sister, save me. What's my destination? 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Sister, you're a winner if you save a little sinner who's in love.

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1: I just hate conventions. 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

0: me with love is, and I'm on back cap with it. It's mighty fine. Exuberance is the spot.
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baby, what I couldn't do. 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

one gets a blue, she hangs her head and cries. 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

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And when it's Christmas, I believe in Santa Claus. Why do I believe? I guess that I believe because, yes, I believe that dreams come true. 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

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I guess

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2: Good day and welcome to Tours and Detours with Bertrand Collier, today in Poughkeepsie, New York. My guest today is Bart Thurber. He's director of Francis Lehman Loeb Art Center and lecturer in art at Vassar College in Poughkeepsie. Welcome to the program.
3: Thank you very much.
2: What is the genesis of the Francis Lehman Loeb Art Center at Vassar College? Whose brainchild was it? How did it get started?
3: Actually, it goes all the way back to Matthew Vassar in 1861 with the very charter of the college itself. There's a handwritten note that I came across in which he specifically references that he wants to have an art gallery and he wants to have separate natural science galleries as well. Mm-hmm. And if you think about it, this is 1861. 9 years before the foundation of the Metropolitan Museum of Art, 9 years before the Museum of Fine Arts Boston.
2: Uh-huh.
3: It's actually, I hate to say it, 1876, so it's 15 years before the Philadelphia Museum of Art, and so on and so forth.
2: Uh-huh.
3: And so he ultimately acquired a collection of 3,700 works of art from one of the then trustees, Elias Magoon. 300-400 of them were Hudson River School paintings, really contemporary art,
2: right,
3: by Frederick Church and Cropsey,
2: yes,
3: and so many of,
2: yes,
3: them. Charles,
2: yes,
3: Herbert Moore, one of my favorites.
2: Uh-huh.
3: And then there were also photographs, daguerreotypes, as well as many prints and drawings. And so from its very founding, it was the very first, and to my knowledge, the only collegiate institution to be established with an art gallery from its very foundation.
2: Excellent. So what was its mission and how did it change over the years?
3: So from its very founding, there were among the nine professors who were hired in 1864-65 for the first class of Vassar students, I think about a little over 300 students. And there were nine professors. One of them was Henry Van Ingen, who was hired specifically to teach art and art history. Mm-hmm. He stayed until he was 1896.
2: Uh-huh.
3: And already by 1877, the space was had to grow. And so they moved into another building.
2: Uh-huh.
3: But it was integral to the curriculum at that time. I've actually come across an exam of a student from 1896 that I hope is a take-home test, because I would never be able to pass it even today. Although there is one Hudson River question I'd probably be able to get. Two questions on Raphael, a lot about style, as you might imagine.
2: Yeah.
3: But it was open to the public, but it was largely for the campus.
2: And free.
3: And it has always been free, even to this day.
2: And what is its mission today? Is it the same?
3: It's grown, obviously, with staffing and also the engagement that we have across the campus. Less than 40% of the classes that come are actually related to the art department. The mm-hmm. vast majority are in the sciences, natural sciences, humanities.
2: Right.
3: We also are, because we're in Poughkeepsie, New York, and it's a struggling urban area for anyone who's visited. Yes, we have the scenic Hudson Valley, as we like to say.
2: Right.
3: But the city itself is really struggling. And
2: yeah.
3: So we've been leaning in, since I've been here now almost 7 years, we've really been leaning into our outreach and engagement with surrounding neighborhoods and actually collaborations, partnerships, even beyond.
2: Yeah, so bring people in.
3: Absolutely.
2: To see.
3: And we've had, attendance the last 2 months has been about 4,000 visitors. That includes, of course, students, but also large numbers of the public.
2: Yeah.
3: One of the great things, Bertrand, is that all of our tours are given by students. This has been our tradition for 26 years.
2: Right.
3: They're paid. They're not working from a script. They curate their own tours.
2: Tours.
3: Out of the 12 students that are currently hired as student guides, as we call them, I think only one or two are art history majors. So they come from all different disciplines, all different perspectives. And so they do our K through 12, as well as all the adult tours and for a variety of groups that come through. And then they're also increasingly going into the schools. We have a wonderful program that just started this spring.
2: In Poughkeepsie.
3: And we actually go into the third graders who are enrolled in after-school programs. And they're introduced to how to look at works of art and how to...
2: So key, so important.
3: Absolutely. And so we're really super excited about these new partnerships as well.
2: Yeah. So tell me the milestones in the Art Center growth over the years.
3: So I would really look at the milestones first and foremost as the founding, 1861, then when it opened its doors in 1865, 1877, as I mentioned, when it moved into another building. 1915 was absolutely critical because that was Taylor Hall, which you see along Raymond Avenue at the entrance to the college. And so on one side you have the library. On the other side of the archway, you have the Art Museum. And so those really serve as the portal to the campus.
2: Right.
3: But they also are, especially with the museum, they serve as a bridge to the surrounding neighborhoods. And then with this current building, built in 1993, that's very also pivotal because to have a really dedicated art center –

0: Vassar leaned into modern art early on. Mm-hmm. So already in 1923, there was a Kandinsky exhibition here. Mm-hmm. 1936, Alexander Calder had one of his very first retrospectives, mm-hmm. and actually became a very close friend of the then director, Agnes Ringe Claflin. Mm-hmm. And there's exchanges between the two of them where she had, in 1942, for example, planned an exhibition on Miro and on Salvador Dali that was circulated by the Museum of Modern Art mm-hmm. in New York. Mm-hmm. A month before the exhibition, she canceled out Dali, and she wrote a telegram to Sandy Calder, as she called him, and asked him for all the works that he could send over to be matched with Miro. Mm-hmm. And there's a lovely exchange between the two of them. And he writes later on, he said, "How are the Miros and Calders?" And he invites her in 1942 to come to his place in Roxbury, Connecticut, mm-hmm. to purchase another work of art after the show mm-hmm. in 36 that he did. And he draws on the back of it a map of how to get from Poughkeepsie to Roxbury, Connecticut. Mm-hmm. We have photographs of her visit there as well.
1: Yeah. So this is the Calder family from Philadelphia?
0: Correct.
1: Yeah. Well, we opened at Calder Gardens and Calder Gallery earlier, I think about a year ago, September, and it's doing very well. It's right at the beginning of the parkway. It used to be a parking lot, and it's been taken over and done beautifully.
0: Yeah, I'm really looking forward to visiting.
1: Yes, yeah, definitely, definitely. And they do rotate the Calder sculptures with other museums, so it's never the same. So it gives you reason to keep coming back to see different Calders from different museums around the world. So tell me the strengths, the highlights of Loeb Art Center, please.
0: Well, first and foremost, it's the Hudson River School. As I mentioned, that's part of the founding collection, 300-400 paintings that have been put together by Elias Magoon, who was a preacher and had a keen interest in the American landscape, I think from clearly from a religious perspective. Compared to the old world, this was the new world, all sorts of opportunities. But also a keen eye, and of course he had a limited budget, so all he could buy were really small oil sketches. We have two of the Frederick Church oil sketches up mm-hmm. at the moment, part of that original gift, that are part of a reinterpretation by a student, as a mm-hmm. matter of fact. So it's the Hudson River School, and then after that, as I mentioned, because of the interest in modern art, so you had people like Blanchette Hooker Rockefeller, Virginia Herrick Decknetel, all these students from the 20s, 30s, and early 40s mm-hmm. who became collectors themselves. Mm-hmm. So Blanchette Hooker Rockefeller, to name just one, she graduated in 1932. I should know this off the top of my head. And then already by 1940s, she's acquiring a magnificent early Rothko painting that she ends up giving to her alma mater already in 1955. Mm-hmm. MoMA at this point did not have an early Rothko, and Alfred Barr was quite upset about it. But it's also the reason why we have Francis Bacon,
1: right.
0: Also by Blanchette Hooker Rockefeller. We have the Jackson Pollock. We have so many of these incredible early modern masters. Again, compared to Harvard, Yale, and Princeton, we have five George O'Keeffe paintings. That's more than any of those institutions.
1: Uh-huh.
0: And those are really remarkable.
1: Yeah, real highlights to see.
0: Very much
1: when one comes here. Yeah. So how do you balance the curation of permanent collection with hosting temporary or modern collections?
0: Yeah, that's a really good question, and it's something that we think about quite a bit. We have only a handful of curators here. And also a lot of the installations, the smaller installations, are done by students often.
1: Mm-hmm.
0: You saw just one called The Botanist at Vassar,
1: yeah.
0: Co-organized with two biology professors mm-hmm. and a student who just mm-hmm. graduated. And then we also have temporary exhibitions. At the moment, it's on Japanese prints, and so we hired a curatorial fellow a few years ago to look at our approximately 500 Japanese prints. And she produced a magnificent installation and
1: yes.
0: a catalog. So we're always looking at building up the scholarship of mm-hmm. the collection. And then as far as traveling exhibitions, we really are trying to partner as much as we can. We just closed an exhibition at the Center for Creative Photography mm-hmm. in Tucson, Arizona, of an exhibition that we curated.
1: Your exhibit.
0: It was our exhibition mm-hmm. that we curated. And

0: And that was actually on Rollie McKenna. Turns out she was Vassar class of 1940. went on to a very prolific career as a photographer, photographing Dylan Thomas and so many other poets and artists, also a real professional photographer on her own. And so we were able to do that exhibition, publish the catalog. We also have a partnership with the Philadelphia Museum of Art at the moment. One of our curators is working on an upcoming exhibition. I think it's for 2028 on WPA-era prints. And so John Murphy is working on that project. He's published a book on that as well. And so there's always a balance. We've done exhibitions jointly with Williams College and with Skidmore on Tibetan tangas, both historic as well as contemporary Tibetan artists. We lately have not been doing as many what we'd call tour or canned exhibitions. For those areas in which we don't have any representation, like with South African contemporary textile by women artists, we also did a whole exhibition on reproductive health.
1: Yes, reproductive health. That, yeah.
0: And that was actually an exhibition that had been organized in Chicago. So on occasion, where if it's the right exhibition and it complements things that we don't have, I think that's really the principal criteria.
1: And then how do you market yourself?
0: So that's I will say, one of the biggest challenges. We've just hired, we now have four post-baccalaureate fellows. One of them is working in the area of marketing and digital media.
1: Yeah.
0: And she's really enhanced our profile on Instagram. I'm not sure if you've had a chance to see. Facebook, all the other digital platforms.
1: Yeah.
0: Some advertising, but it's expensive.
1: Yeah.
0: And
1: word of mouth is usually the best.
0: Yeah, and that's what's interesting is that we've noticed an increase in the number of visitors. A lot of first-time visitors. And so clearly the word is getting out. We don't have really good data on how it's getting out. But again, as you mentioned, that we're free, open to the public. I think a lot of people, some of the biggest challenges are people at Poughkeepsie themselves realizing that the campus, yes, it's a college, it's primarily for the students, but we are open 43 hours a week and we're free. All of our programs are free. And we really encourage the visitors. If there's one thing we could possibly change is actually having a face on Raymond Avenue so that people would recognize that we're here.
1: And how easy it is to get here, because you're immediately at the entrance.
0: Yes, absolutely.
1: You know, they don't have to go into the campus and drive around and look for your sign. I mean, you're right here.
0: And I might also add, for anyone who's in the New York area, it is absolutely the most beautiful train ride coming up along the Hudson River.
1: It is.
0: Where you've got the river on your to the west along the whole route.
1: Yeah, absolutely. It's definitely worth a day's visit.
0: Yeah.
1: Yeah, I would think so. Let's see. So what are some of the current exhibitions and what are some of the upcoming exhibitions?
0: So the, as I mentioned, the special exhibition that's just about to close is the one on Japanese prints. And very sad to see that close after several months. The upcoming exhibition is actually recognizing one of the most generous donors ever to Vassar, Lynn Gross Strauss, class of 1946, who passed away in 2023, I think at age 90. She was well into her 90s. And she endowed one of our positions here, and she and her husband gave over 50 works of art, everything from German Expressionist to a lot of American prints, a lot of American works on paper. And so we're going to be featuring highlights from that collection, which have never been seen before.
1: When is this?
0: This actually opens up June 20th. And so you have Kate Kolowitz, you've got Eric Heckel, you actually have even old masters such as Albrecht Dürer and Lucas van Leyden, and then also contemporaries. There's a magnificent Helen Frankenthaler. What's really interesting about Lynn and Philip is that they were buying works of art by American artists at the time that they were making them. So the Frankenthaler and the Frank Stella, these were just within a year that they were being made. And so we're very fortunate to have that. At the same time, we're going to have a small installation called Atelier 17, which was a studio, print studio, that was established first in Paris and then, because of the war, moved to New York. And these were a lot of artists, emerging artists at the time, who were reintroducing print medium.
1: Mm-hmm.
0: Coincidentally, the first exhibition of the Atelier 17 was in the spring of 1946 when Lin graduated.
1: Mm.
0: So likely we have many of the same prints that Lin herself saw in 1946
1: mm-hmm.
0: that then she was able to complement into mm-hmm. her own collection
1: mm-hmm.
0: and later give to her alma mater.
1: Mm-hmm.
0: The last section, in fact, of our exhibition is called the Atelier Project, that she and Philip and several others had established to look again at prints that were made by emerging artists at the time. And so, again, they were generous philanthropists, benefactors, and keen collectors, so we're really excited about that. Then next year, looking a little bit further down the horizon, we have an exhibition on Diné textiles, so Navajo,
1: mm.
0: indigenous contemporary textiles, which
1: yeah.
0: we've been leaning into a lot of collaborations with a variety of indigenous artists across
1: mm-hmm.
0: the country.
1: Mm-hmm.
0: And most recently, I hope you had a chance to see the Rose B. Simpson sculpture, outdoor
1: mm-hmm.
0: sculpture that we mm-hmm. just installed.
1: Yes. Mm-hmm.
0: That was originally commissioned for Madison Square Park in
1: mm-hmm.
0: New York in 2024. We just purchased that and just installed it. And so we've, in fact, been expanding more and more,
1: yes,
0: more
1: and
0: with
1: more.
0: The campus collection as well.
1: Mm-hmm. Mm-hmm. Now, for those who cannot travel and want to see long distance, are any of this available digitally on your website? Can they take a tour?
0: On our website, but I would first and foremost encourage you to go to Bloomberg Connects. We've been a partner with Bloomberg Connects for the last couple of years.
1: Mm-hmm.
0: I don't know offhand which Philadelphia institutions, whether the PMA, PAFA, the Calder, are part of Bloomberg Connects. But it's a wonderful platform. You can access it through the app, but you can also access it just from any device.
1: Computer, yeah.
0: And what's really great about it is that it provides access to all sorts of metadata. And Bloomberg, in particular, has been very pleased with us because many of the audio tours that are given are curated by students, and so you get to hear the voices of the students themselves
1: yeah.
0: talking about the works of art. So even if you can't be here in person, it's a great platform and very easy to access.
1: Access, yeah, I think that's a wonderful plus. What are your top priorities for the Art Center over the next 5 years?
0: Have you been talking with President Bradley?
1: But I just heard her. And she was very complimentary of you,
0: oh.
1: of your efforts.
0: Oh,
1: yeah.
0: Thank you very much.
1: She spoke it up, and I said, yeah, I'm just headed there.
0: Thank you very much. I would say that the outreach to the community, to surrounding communities, is going to continue to be one of our top priorities.
1: Uh-huh.
0: When I first arrived here almost 7 years ago, we had one curator of public education, she was called. She worked 10 months of the year.
1: Uh-huh.
0: And that was it. For a long time, that was it as far as both the academic engagement
1: uh-huh.
0: and also for community outreach.
1: Uh-huh.
0: Since I've been here, we've established a new endowment for an assistant
1: mm-hmm.
0: director for learning and community engagement.
1: Mm-hmm.
0: And I insisted that the words community engagement be a part of the title as well.
1: Absolutely.
0: And then now she's assisted by a curator of academic programming and also has a full-time assistant. It's another post-baccalaureate opportunity
1: mm-hmm.
0: that we created for training of the student guides, helping with
1: mm-hmm.
0: many of the programs and activities that we're organizing. So
1: real outreach.
0: Absolutely. And
1: expand.
0: And Poughkeepsie is a struggling urban area.
1: Mm-hmm.
0: It's sad to see that 8 out of 10 school-aged children are free reduced meals. 7 out of 10 are single-family households.
1: Mm-hmm.
0: So wherever we can partner with local organizations,
1: mm-hmm.
0: In particular called The Artifact
1: mm-hmm.
0: and also Celebrating the African Spirit are two local organizations that do a lot of great work in the field of education and culture.
1: Mm-hmm.
0: And we actually pay now, for the last 6 years, we've paid for students to work with them as interns. So they become our ambassadors
1: mm-hmm.
0: and they become real partners. The school system, I will say, has a lot of challenges.
1: Mm-hmm.
0: And so it's still a tough nut to crack, and that's one of our areas. So I would say, first and foremost, We have been a collecting institution since 1864. We're increasingly become a connecting institution.
1: Mm-hmm.
0: So we're not overlooking the way that we build on the collection and build on these incredible foundations,
1: mm-hmm.
0: but how we can leverage these collections
1: right.
0: to make connections
1: right.
0: to people.
1: Mm-hmm.
0: Because that's ultimately, at the end of the day, what art is about.
1: Mm-hmm.
0: It's the stories of human grief, of
1: mm-hmm.
0: human joy, of poetry, a relationship to music.
1: Mm-hmm.
0: So we really become, and that's one of the nice things, is that we're called an art center. Not everyone knows what an art center is, so we get to fill in the void.
1: Right.
0: We become a learning laboratory. And so,
1: it's less imposing or less threatening than a museum.
0: Yeah.
1: It's a fresher description.
0: Yeah, and it's something that I completely embrace.
1: Yeah. It's much more welcoming. Oh, art center, let me see what's going on there. You know, museum, oh. But I think it's a very good name.
0: Yeah, I think, as you point out, a museum, many people associate museums with the fact of old relics from the past. You can see how much contemporary art we have here.
1: Yeah.
0: Yes, we go back all the way to Egyptian,
1: yeah.
0: Roman and Greek antiquities. But we also have a lot of contemporary art, much of it also from underrepresented artists, such as the Native American artists that I mentioned before.
1: Yeah, yeah. So tell me, as director of the Loeb Art Center, what are your biggest challenges?
0: Well, I think just going back to one thing that you mentioned before about marketing, just letting people know that we're here.
1: Right.
0: And how we can get that word out.
1: Uh-huh.
0: It's word of mouth, as you mentioned. It's some of the advertising, some of the
1: yeah.
0: engagement. But it's really just letting it, it's that transformative experience of the mm-hmm. original work of art
1: mm-hmm.
0: that I think is so easy for us to overlook because we have these devices surrounding
1: mm-hmm.
0: us. We have
1: mm-hmm.
0: them in our hands. We've got them in mm-hmm. our faces all the
1: mm-hmm.
0: time. But when you're actually standing in front of a work of art and seeing the brushstrokes and seeing the layers, somebody like the Helen Frankenthal there that I met, 12 different colors that she's using in a woodcut medium
1: mm.
0: that's larger than 4 feet by 4 feet.
1: Mm-hmm.
0: Which, so technically it's amazing,
1: mm-hmm.
0: but also just the depth that you get to see because of those layers of color.
1: Mm-hmm.
0: And so first and foremost, bringing people here. And finances are not probably...
1: I was coming to that, yeah.
0: Yeah.
1: Tell me about the finances and structural challenges also.
0: So we receive very little support from the college. I'm not complaining. Don't let President Bradley hear that I'm complaining at all about the support that we get. But the vast majority of our positions are positions that we have to pay for.
1: Mm-hmm.
0: We have a support through sometimes called membership. And largely through alums, but also increasingly through a larger and larger number of people in the region who have helped to underwrite program. 100%, the first thing I did when I arrived, 100% of any dollars that we receive go directly for education here
1: mm-hmm.
0: on campus and out
1: right.
0: into the campus.
1: You're an
0: community.
1: Educational institution. Yeah.
0: You know, before, and I don't want to cast any aspersions on those who came before me, but it used to say it would support publications or it would support exhibitions. It supports education,
1: mm-hmm.
0: And
1: mm-hmm.
0: first and foremost. And so increasing the dollars, and in the future, and this is where I do want President Bradley to listen, is that we've been in the same building for 30 years,
1: mm-hmm.
0: Actually 33 years now,
1: mm-hmm.
0: and we have not increased the footprint one
1: mm-hmm.
0: square foot. We're trying to carve out every little space that we can,
1: mm-hmm.
0: doing some improvements here and there. We've just received a Terra Foundation grant to... First for planning and now for implementation of reinstallation of our American galleries,
1: mm-hmm.
0: which will
1: mm-hmm.
0: happen in 2028. So that's one of the big goals.
1: Mm-hmm. Mm-hmm.
0: And then some of the, I would say, the less sexy things of conservation and the preservation.
1: Right, right.
0: We have over 6,000 photographs, and a number of them need some attention. And so it's looking backwards, it's looking forward, and... as I said, we feel very fortunate, but we do have a number of challenges facing us.
1: Yeah, yeah, as do all these educational institutions. I do want to ask something about Poughkeepsie. Besides Vassar College being a main generator of economic growth, you know, taxes, jobs, etc., are there any manufacturing or any service industries that contribute to the economy of Poughkeepsie?
0: There used to be IBM, which
1: close
0: was
1: by, yes.
0: Very close by. And unfortunately, in the early 90s,
1: they really
0: became much, much smaller. The biggest one is Vassar, Vassar Brothers Medical Center,
1: okay.
0: The hospital.
1: Good.
0: That's and in fact, just for the last 2 years, we have established what's called a medical curriculum, mm-hmm. Where all 75 residents, mm-hmm. 3-year residents, mm-hmm. come to the Francis Lee Midlow Bart Center for close looking exercises, working as in partnership with each other, mm-hmm. To help with communication, mm-hmm. so that they're not always looking at patients through a technical and analytical lens, but they're actually looking at them as people, mm-hmm. and the storytelling that mm-hmm. we talked about before.
1: Right.
0: So
1: right.
0: we're actually partnering with them. So those are the medical center. There's Marist College as well.
1: Yes, close by.
0: Very close by. And we also engage with them on occasion.
1: But very small.
0: And then within Poughkeepsie itself, the school systems, of course.
1: Yeah, I guess service industries also. Certain amount of service industries.
0: Yeah. I mean, the population of Poughkeepsie itself is probably about 70,000 people, but within a 20-mile radius, we have over 600,000 people.
1: People, yeah.
0: So we really think about it more as the region.
1: Region, absolutely. What would you like the public to take away from the Lobart Center?
0: Well, first and foremost, to come see us. That would be delightful. And thinking about, I think taking away not just the Francis Lehman Loeb Art Center and Vassar College, but looking at academic institutions across the country.
1: Country, exactly.
0: Obviously with UPenn, you've got the magnificent museums there.
1: Right.
0: Both for contemporary art as well as the archaeology. You've got, Haverford has got a tiny, tiny gallery. I'm just trying to think of some of the ones that are nearby. But really looking across the country, wherever you are, mm-hmm. because typically they'll be free mm-hmm. of charge. Princeton University, just where I formerly worked for close to 7 years, just built a brand new building
1: yes.
0: and reinstalled their collections.
1: Yeah, I did that interview there. Yeah,
0: and
1: with the curator.
0: So that's, I think, sometimes overlooked about how we all think about the civic museums.
1: Right.
0: But the academic museums are open. They welcome the public.
1: Of course.
0: Generally are free.
1: Yeah, absolutely. Very briefly, before we close, does the center have any plans to participate in the 250th birthday of the United States?
0: Not directly. We actually, at the moment, we're celebrating the 200th anniversary of the birth of Frederick Church,
1: right?
0: Which is also a national program.
1: Right.
0: I don't know about any Philadelphia institutions, but I definitely know that there are other museums across the country. Olana,
1: yeah.
0: which is a wonderful place, Frederick Church's home and studio, just about an hour north of here in uh-huh. near Hudson, New York. But nothing overtly related to the
1: 250th, yeah. Well, we're immersed in it in Philadelphia.
0: So this is a nice change of pace.
1: Nice change of pace. Thank you. My guest today was Bart Turber. He's director of Loeb Art Center and lecturer in art at Vassar College in Philadelphia, in Poughkeepsie, New York. We learned all about this gem of a art center. It's also, of course, a museum. It has free admission and has traditional and modern exhibits. This is Bertan Collier with Tours and Detours, today in Poughkeepsie, New York. Thank you for listening, and have a good day.

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Good Wednesday morning. You're listening to WRDV. This is the Sunlight Lounge, and I'm Chad Moran. Opening up once again with Johnny Crawford and his dance orchestra sweeping the clouds away. And we had George Chakiris singing Mr. Lucky Forest to open things up. And we're going to listen to Cy Zentner and his orchestra bringing us an instrumental of The World is Waiting for the Sunrise. And we're going to be listening to the very best of big band swing and jazz from across the years. And I hope you enjoy. We'll be swinging together until 12 o'clock noon. So stay tuned.

0: That was Tommy Edwards singing Sentimental Journey for us. And we had a little mini instrumental that was George Shearing Quintet doing Oh Look at Me Now. And we had Keeley Smith singing The Song Is You, of course. And the Ames Brothers from 1958 were singing It's Only a Paper Moon, one of my old favorites. And we started off with Cy Zentner's orchestra opening us up here in the lounge. The World Is Waiting for the Sunrise. And once again, a good morning, good Wednesday morning to everyone. I hope everyone's feeling all right. Before we swing along, the Spiritualists at Laurel Hill takes place on Wednesday, August 5th from 6:30 to 8 p.m. via Zoom. Your guide will bring the cemetery's permanent residents back to life through images and stories. And this month's theme looks at the practitioners and debunkers of the Victorian Spiritualism movement. This is a pay-what-you-wish event, and for more details or to register, please visit laurelhillphl.com.
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Jazz Ain't Nothing But Soul. That was Betty Carter with Richard West's orchestra. And we had When Did You Leave Heaven? That version was done by Nancy Wilson. She was with Jimmy Jones Orchestra around 1963. We had Dick Hames. He sang I Concentrate on You. And Pat Boone started off the set around 1958. He sang They Can't Take That Away From Me.

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That's what I thought you said. You want to go to the store club, mingle with a smart set, go to the track and put a grand on a new bet. That's what I thought you said.

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Just one more time now. You said you wanna go out to a swingin' beatnik party and talk with the hip set just

0: You're listening to WRDV. This is the Sunlight Lounge, about to finish up this first hour of the show. We were just hearing from Buddy Greco in 1959. That was taken from a live performance. That's what I thought you said. We had Dinah Shore with Red Norvo Quintet, Do Nothing Till You Hear From Me. That's a great song. And we had Dean Martin, joined by Nelson Riddle's Orchestra, 1960, Until the Real Thing Comes Along. And we started off our set with Nelson Riddle's Orchestra solo, bringing us an instrumental of a song called Then I'll Be Happy. And that's from an album, 1957, Hey, Let Yourself Go. It's pretty good advice. Pretty good advice. And before we swing along here in the lounge, from our community bulletin board, the Doylestown Library Book Club meets on the fourth Thursday of each month at 6 p.m. Upcoming titles include Broken Country by Claire Leslie Hall. That's on August 27th. On September 24th, The River is Waiting by Wally Lamb. 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

Oh, just look at those moves. Swaying side to side. 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What do you say we pick up Sammy Nestico and his lady and blast off to some other planet? I hear things are pretty cool up on Jupiter and Mars. Okay, light it up. Here we go.

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This is the Sunlight Lounge. I'm Chad Moran. Hope everyone's having a great start to their Wednesday morning. We were just joined by Julie London. She sang Baby Come Home. We had Ann Richards joined by Stan Kenton and his big band, It's a Wonderful World. We had Nina Simone giving us a great rendition of Mood Indigo. And of course, that was Nina singing and playing the piano. And we started off the set with Satin Doll, that was sung by James Darren in 1999. And switch things up. Up next, we're going to hear from Peter Nero. Stay tuned.

0: That was Ella Fitzgerald, of course, Deed I Do. Nancy Wilson sang The More I See You, and our leading man, George Chakiris, You're Mine, You. We had Johnny Mathis with Nelson Riddle's orchestra with The Best Is Yet to Come. That was a double play, as we started with Peter Nero giving us an instrumental version of that song at the piano. And that was from 1964. And before we swing along from our community bulletin board, the Kennett Underground Railroad Center is an all-volunteer nonprofit organization located in Kennett Square, dedicated to telling the stories of Underground Railroad sites and participants in this area. They offer monthly bus tours that visit documented Underground Railroad sites, historic homes, and Quaker meeting houses. 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
2: 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How did this all happen?
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That was John Gary singing a great version of I Don't Want to Set the World on Fire. And we had an instrumental from Les Brown and his Band of Renown. That was a Woodchoppers Ball rendition they did. And we had K-Star singing Happy Days and Lonely Nights. We started off the set with Bobby Darin, Beyond the Sea, classic song, especially during the summertime. And coming up next, we're going to be hearing from Sir Rod Stewart. Stay tuned to the Sunlight Lounge.

I love Paris in the fall, in the springtime, best of all.

0: That was Peggy Lee singing You're Getting to Be a Habit with Me. And we had Jack Jones singing I Love Paris. June Christie sang Easy Living for us. And Rod Stewart started off the set with We'll Be Together Again. Coming up next, the Michener Art Museum invites you to Unplugged Family Days. 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The first session is from 1 o'clock to 2 o'clock, and the second is from 2 o'clock to 3. There's no charge to attend, although pre-registration is recommended. 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

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This is Chad Moran, and we were just hearing from Doris Day. She sang Our Day Will Come. And Matt Monroe sang a beautiful song for us called Rain Sometimes. And we had Herb Alpert's Tijuana Brass give us an instrumental, and this one was Lemon Tree. We had Barry Manilow sing Summer Wind for us, paying tribute to Frank Sinatra, speaking of whom we just played right beforehand. We had Frank singing Granada for us, and he was with Billy May's orchestra. And we started off the longer set with Frank Darone, You'd Be So Nice to Come Home To. And coming up next, we're going to hear from Mel Torme, so stay tuned.

0: That was Frank Sinatra singing It's Always You. He was joined by Cy Oliver's orchestra. And we had the Andrews Sisters singing A Smile Go a Long, Long Way. We had Connie Francis singing All by Myself. And we started off the set with the Velvet Fog, Mel Torme. He sang Down for Double. 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

0: You're listening to WRDV. This is the Sunlight Lounge, and I'm Chad Moran. We just heard from Helen O'Connell. She's saying, "You Showed Me the Way." We had Free and Easy. That was Jackie and Roy singing together with Bill Holman's orchestra. We had Glenn Miller and his orchestra giving us Elmer's Tune. That was with Bobby Hackett and Ray McKinley. And we had Dick Hames. He sang Anything Goes, coming right out of Sammy Davis Jr., Clear Out of This World. We also had a couple songs before 10:30. That was Susan Barrett with Mixed Emotions. We started off with Satchmo. He sang Angel for us with Cy Oliver's orchestra. And coming up next from our community, the Union Library of Hatboro offers you two opportunities each week to come stitch and chat. 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
1: 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Abdominal aortic aneurysm, or AAA, is a common condition that can lead to sudden death among older male smokers. 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AAA is usually seen in male smokers over the age of 60. 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This health reminder is from the Radiological Society of North America.
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was Nancy Wilson singing On the Street Where You Live. We had Brian Ferry of Roxy Music. He sang Lover Come Back to Me. And Frank Sinatra gave us Yellow Days. We started off the set with Anita O'Day. She sang Old Devil Moon. And coming up next, we're going to hear from Chet Baker. Stay tuned.

when I played Vic Fontaine on Star Trek Deep Space Nine, as I mentioned earlier, I had a great time doing that. I really did. The only problem was I never had a love interest. So every time I sang a love song, it was to a guy about his girl. So tonight I'd like to sing a love song and dedicate it to all the ladies in the audience.

That was James Darren singing Our Day Will Come For Us, a samba version taken from his live performance from 2019. We had Accentuate the Positive done by Perry Como, of course, and Judy Garland, she sang for us Do I Love You. We started off the set with Tony Bennett and Lady Gaga singing together, coming right out of that instrumental, the same song, They All Laughed. And remember to stay tuned. Dr. Bob's Jazz Kitchen is cooking up in the next 20 minutes or so. But for now, we're going to hear from Bobby Hackett. So stay tuned.

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0: 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I'm Chad Moran, and we were just listening to Bobby Darin, It Had to Be You. We had Say Si Bon, that was sung by Dean Martin, giving us a little French excursion there. And we had Peggy Lee, When My Sugar Walks Down the Street. And we started off with Bobby Hackett, Rags to Riches. Nice instrumentally did. And from our community bulletin board, the Trevose Horticultural Society will meet on Tuesday, August 11th at 7:30 p.m. at the Bensalem Senior Center, located at 1850 Byberry Road in Bensalem. The featured program will be Flavorful Flora, Enjoying Edible Flowers. 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

Good afternoon. Welcome to the Jazz Kitchen. I'm your host, Bob Smith. I'll be with you till 3 o'clock today, playing the best in classical jazz, swing, and jive. If you want to get in touch with us at the studio, please give us a call at 215-674-8002, and we'll be glad to take any comments, requests, or anything you may have to offer. Let's start things off with Chick Webb and his orchestra, with Ella Fitzgerald doing the vocal on the Dipsy Doodle.

All right. Dizzy Gillespie Sextet with Charlie Parker in there on alto sax with Groove and High. For that, That's Why a Woman Loves a Heel, Dinah Washington. And we start off with Chick Webb and his orchestra, Ella Fitzgerald doing the vocal on the Dipsy Doodle. All right, let's continue with Don Redman and his orchestra with Doing What I Please.

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0: All right. Duke Ellington and his orchestra with Freeze and Melt. For that, Pray in the Blues, the Dorsey Brothers. And we started off with Don Redman and his orchestra with Doing What I Please. All right. It's about 19 minutes after 12. You'll listen to Jazz Kitchen. I'm your host, Bob Smith, and we're every Wednesday from noon to 3. 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
2: 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Dow Jones Industrials down 846 points at 51,907. The NASDAQ Composite down 248 points at 24,628. The S&P 500 down 63 points at 73,65. Stocks of local interest today. Ametek down $6.39. AstraZeneca up $1.84. Boeing down $10.26. Comcast up 43 cents. And Cora up 43 cents. DuPont down $3.53. FMC down 49 cents. GE Aerospace down $12.20. GE Vernova down $37.04. GE Healthcare up $6.63. Johnson & Johnson up 44 cents. JP Morgan down $8.96. Lincoln National down 59 cents. Lockheed Martin down $8.48. Merck down 50 cents. PNC down $2.69. Public Service down 81 cents. SpaceX down $3.32. Teleflex down 38 cents. Teva up $1.93. UGI down 32 cents. Universal Health up $2.28. Once again, the Dow Industrials down 851 points at 51,897. The NASDAQ Composite down 266 at 24,610. The S&P 500 down 67 points at 73.61. Dow Utilities down 7 at 11.48. Dow Transportation is down 504 at 21.383. And I'll be back at 5:30 with an update from Wells Fargo Advisors in Doylestown, Pennsylvania. 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

All right. Guitar duet with Eddie Lang and Carl Kress with Feeling My Way. And before that, Oh Baby, Rain or Shine, Eddie Condon and Eddie Condon Quartet, which has Frank Teschmacher on clarinet and alto, Joe Sullivan on piano, Eddie Condon on banjo, and Gene Krupa on the drums. And we start off with Momar Blues, Eddie Bruner at son, Bill Coleman on trumpet. All right, it's a European band, so that's why. French, I would suspect. All right, it's 12:36. You're listening to the Jazz Kitchen. We're going to get into our V-Disc feature. We're finishing it up. There's a new box set coming out from Mosaic, Louis Armstrong's 1924-25 pieces. So it includes the stuff with the work between the Creole Jazz Band in 23 and the Hot Fives in 26. And so it's got a lot of Fletcher Henderson, a lot of blues singers. So we'll see if we get our hands on that. All right, we're going to get into our V-Disc feature now. We've got the King Cole Trio from February 27th, 1945, with a pile of coal. And that's Cole spelled C-O-L-E. Then Someday Sweetheart, Red Norvo Quintet, from May 17th, 1944. And we'll finish it off with Woody Herman and his orchestra with J.P. Vanderbilt 4 IV, also called Northwest Passage, from January 24th, 1945. Here we go.

0: All right. Woody Herman and his orchestra with J.P. Vanderbilt the Fourth, or Northwest Passage, it's also known by. For that, Someday Sweetheart, Red Norvo Quintet with Mildred Bailey doing the vocal. Her voice is so distinctive, like Ella Fitzgerald and Dinah Washington, so you can pick it right out. And we started out with the King Cole Trio with a pile of coal. That's C-O-L-E, coal. All right, we need to take care of some business, then we'll get back to the music. From the Community Bulletin Board, the Laurel Hill Cemetery's 18th Annual Classic Hearse Show takes place on Saturday, August 8th, from 10 a.m. to 3 p.m. Check out Coffin Cruisers from across the decades and talk shop with fellow car buffs. Many tours of the cemetery will be offered in the afternoon. Stick around until the end to see who wins the casket raffle. There's a suggested donation of $5. Laurel Hill is located at 3822 Ridge Avenue in Philadelphia. To RSVP or for more details, please visit laurelhillphl.com or call 215-228-8200.
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All right. Frankie Newton and his orchestra, which included Mez Rowan clarinet, Franco on trumpet, of course, Pete Brown on alto, James P. Johnson on piano, Albert Casey on guitar, John Kirby on string bass, and Cozy Cole on drums. Quite a collection of people. The World is Waiting for the Sunrise is the song. For that wonderful piece by the Los Angeles the Biltmore Hotel Trio with the Clown and the Frets. And before that, Jimmy Johnson and his orchestra with Henry Allen on trumpet, J.C. Higginbotham on trombone, Gene Cedric on tenor sax, James P. Johnson again on piano, Albert Casey again on guitar, John Williams on string bass, Sid Catlett on the drums, Ruby Smith did the vocal on Backwater Blues. This was an alternate take. And we start off with the Janet, that's the way she's known, J-A-N-E-T-T-E. With the Four Vagabonds, it's Janet Davis. Between the Devil and the Deep Blue Sea, she managed to figure out how to get instrumentation during the musician strike with the Four Vagabonds. All right, it's 104, and we're going to continue with George Druck and his orchestra with Tiger Rag.

0: Emmett Miller and his Georgia Crackers, which were the Dorsey Brothers band with, let me see, Eddie Lang was in there, Arthur Schutt on piano. Emmett Miller is a blackface singer, he's a white man. And some of his stuff is not stuff I'd want to play. But the Dorsey Brothers on this give good support. And it's worth listening to. For that, Lou and his Ginger Snaps, which is the Louis Russell band, or Luis Russell band. And The Way He Loves Me is Just Too Bad. And before that, Jammin' in Four, Edmund Hall Celeste Quartet. I was waiting for the quartet. You know, I heard the bass, I heard the guitar. Guitar was Charlie Christian. And the Celeste, certainly, and then finally the clarinet came in. So I was waiting for the quartet. All right, and before that, Farewell Blues, the George Washboard Stompers, with I think Taff Jordan on trumpet, Ben Smith on reeds. Ben Smith would go on to have his own band in the early 50s and support vocal groups on like Abbey and labels like that. And we start off with Tiger Rag, George Duke and his orchestra on Flexo out of San Francisco. And Flexo Records claimed that they were, you could bend them in half and they wouldn't break. There was always a challenge with the 78s, trying to find ones that were unbreakable. And it really didn't really come out. Maybe Flexo was a good attempt, but it didn't really come out until they started putting 78s out on vinyl. Which you could play with microgroove things on RCA Victor. It wasn't until 49 when the 45 came out that the problem was solved. All right, so that was Tiger Rag, George Druck, and his orchestra. All right, so we need to take care of some business. From the Community Bulletin Board, the Montgomery County Department of Health and Human Services invites you to Tai Chi for arthritis and fall prevention on Wednesday, 1 p.m., July 8th through August 26th. So it's on Wednesdays from July 8th to August 26th at 1 p.m. At the Pennypack Community Center, movements can be done seated or standing. 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

'Cause if you got a man that works all day, putting in hours on the WBA, and when

All right. The Harlem Ham Fats with Rosetta Howard doing the vocal on Stay On It. For that, Keep Your Temper, Gulf Coast 7. And we start off with Tessie, Stop Teasing Me, the Goofus 5. All right. Let's get into our Benny Carter feature. He's in Europe at this point in time. And the first two cuts are from late April 1936. And the third one is from mid-June 1936, all from all recorded in Europe with the European personnel. So the first band is Tommy McQuater, Duncan White on trumpet, Andy McDevitt on clarinet and alto, Benny Carter on trumpet, clarinet, and alto, Buddy Feathers and Tony Hugh on tenor sax, Pat Dodd on piano, George Elliott on guitar, Ronnie, what's his last name? I got Gutierre, I think it is, on drums. The second group is a little larger, a little bit, and you've got Max Goldberg, Tommy McQuater on trumpet, Leslie Thompson on trumpet and trombone, Lou Davis and Ted Heath on trombone, Ted Gardner and Andy McDevitt on clarinet and alto, Benny Carter on tenor, alto, no, Benny Carter on trumpet, alto, tenor, and piano. Guy gets around. And Buddy Feathers and Tony Hogg on tenor sax, Billy Munn on piano, Albert Harris on guitar, Walter Morris on string bass, George Elric on the drums. And that's so we're going to hear Just the Mood from the late April and Swing the Blues from late April and then Scandal in A-flat from mid-June. Here we go.

0: All right, Harry Reeser and his orchestra with the Crazy Rhythm. And before that, three by Benny Carter and his orchestra with the Scandal in A Flat, Swingin' the Blues, and Just a Mood. All right, it's about 10 minutes to 2, and we need to take care of some business, so let's do that. From the Community Bulletin Board, the Council Rock Class of 76 is celebrating 50 years since graduation, and they're welcoming grads and faculty from the Class of 76 to enjoy a reunion of friends and memories. 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You can check out the Council Rock Class of 76 group on Facebook for updates. 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All right.
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0: Say, old Hines, why don't you let us in on some of that good music, Pops?
1: Well, come on here, let's get together then.
0: Well, all right, tune up, boys. How's that, all right? Is that all right?
1: Oh, that sounds pretty good.
0: Yes, that sounds pretty good. I bet if you had a half a pint of Miss Cersei's gin, you wouldn't say that sound pretty good. Well, anyhow, we're going to play anyway. Say, come on, Zooty, whip them cymbals, Pops.

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Jordan's in town. I got a dollar and a quarter, and I'm just Randy Clown. But don't let nobody play me cheap. I got 50 cents more that I'm gonna keep.

Louis Jordan's Timpani 5 with Let the Good Times Roll. For that, a Monday date, Louis Armstrong and his Hot 5. This is the second group of Hot 5, with Earl Hines in there and Zutty Singleton and who else? Fred Robinson on trombone. And Louis on trumpet. And before that, we had Philip Brun in a swing band with Django Reinhardt on guitar doing College Stomp. And we start off with Husk O'Hare's Super Orchestra of Chicago. So modest. From 1922 with San. All right. It's about 2:06. You listen to the Jazz Kitchen. And we are going to go to the Louisiana Rhythm Kings with Weston Vaughn doing the vocal on I Have to Have You.

0: All right. Merle Johnson's CECO Couriers. That's C-E, capital C-E, capital C-O, Couriers. Tommy Dorsey's in there on trombone. And where the sweet forget-me-nots remember. Before that, Memphis Slim and his House Rockers with Slim's Boogie. Before that, Mattie Height. Also, she's really Nellie Height. With Cliff Jackson on piano. Cliff Jackson, you'll remember, had the Crazy Cats around the beginning of the 1930s. Great band, great, but it's the only band he had. He's usually just on piano himself. And it was called Texas Twist. Before that, Lucky Millinder and his Lucky Seven, with the vocal by the Lucky Seven, and All the Time. And we started off with the Louisiana Rhythm Kings with Weston Vaughn on vocal, and I Have to Have You. All right, it's about 2:21, and we need to take care of some business, then we'll get back to the music. From the Community Bulletin Board, Good Shepherd Church, located at 1634 Hilltown Pike in Hilltown, is looking for craft vendors for both their fall craft show on September 12th and their holiday craft show taking place December 5th and 6th. For more details or to register, please visit goodshepherdhilltown.org or call them at 215-822-3930.
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You can shout with all your might, but if you ain't living right, there's no use shouting in

All right. Mildred Bailey came back there, but this time with the Dorsey Brothers Band, and Shouting in the Amen Corner. Before that, Miss Moles Mowers with Wild Oat Joe. And we start off with Ms. Mesro and his Swing Gang with Frank Newton again on trumpet, Mez on clarinet, Bud Freeman you heard on tenor sax, Willie the Lion Smith on piano, Al Casey on guitar from the Fats Waller Band, and Wellman Broad on string bass and George Stafford on drums with Lost. All right, let's, I guess we continue at this point, right? We've got about 25 minutes left. The Mills Blue Rhythm Band. Let me see, in 1935, it's under the direction of Lucky Millinder, and there's Rhythm in Harlem. Here we go.

All right, the Missourians, great band, from 1930. They would, around this time, they also supported Cab Calloway, became his band, the Cab Calloway band, at least initially, 30, 32 maybe. But this one was by themselves with Prohibition Blues. And before that, Miss Rhapsody, Viola Wells, with Reuben Cole's orchestra. And we got Frank Newton in there again. Frank on trumpet, Junie Cole on piano, Morris Lowndes on tenor sax, Harold Underwood on guitar. And Cozy Cole seems to be omnipresent on drums here with He May Be Your Man. And we start off with the Millsboro Rhythm Band with There's Rhythm in Harlem. All right, it's about two, about quarter to three. And so we're almost out of here. And so let's do a couple more, and then we'll make our way out. So here's the King Cole Trio again with one of the famous ones with the Frim Fram sauce. Here you go.

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I don't want pork chops and bacon that won't awaken my appetite inside. 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

0: if you don't have it, just bring me a check for the water.
1: Okay, the King Cole Trio from 1945 with the Frim Frim Sauce. 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Let's take care of some business and get out of here. From the Community Bulletin Board, the Bucks County Household Hazardous Waste Collection events will take place from 8:30 a.m. to 2 p.m., rain or shine, on August 8th. 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
1: All right, Father, I'll be with you in about 10 minutes or so. And I want to thank everybody for their calls and comments. Always very much appreciated. And if you want to listen to some Rhythm and Blues, give me a listen Monday night from 6 to 9. Otherwise, I'll see you back here next week. And we're going to go out with Fletcher Henderson and his orchestra with Jimmy Harrison, who's the trombonist, doing the vocal. And it's called Sweet and Hot from 1931. Take care. Have a great week. Bye-bye.

I've got to have music. Of course I'm mad about music, but the music have got to be sweet and high. Got to be sweet, got to be high. I've got to have girlfriends, cause I'm mad about girlfriends, and my girlfriends have got to be sweet and hot, sweet and hot. I mean, I want them hot. I don't care what tune, as long as it's a hot tune. Just keep the heat in it, but sweetness, cause I've got to have music, and I'm mad about music, but the music have got to be sweet and hot. Got to be sweet, got to be hot, but it's little, little, little, little.

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0: This portion of our programming day is underwritten by Protect Our Youth from Steroids, also known as POISE, a registered 501c3 nonprofit organization dedicated to exposing individuals and organizations that promote and glorify steroid use to our youth. POISE has assisted in getting legislation passed at the state and federal level, which has successfully helped push back those promoting steroid use. Protect Our Youth from Steroids is an official endorser of the Rodchenkov Anti-Doping Act that is now a federal law. And POISE founder Al Thompson has given presentations on the dangers and promotion of steroid use to over 12,000 high school student athletes and other groups around the country free of charge. To learn how you can help or to ask about having Al Thompson speak at your school or group, email protectouryouthfromsteroids@aol.com or visit their website, poise.org. RDVFM thanks POISE, Protect Our Youth from Steroids, for supporting community radio in the Delaware Valley.
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Well, good afternoon, everybody. It's about 3:12, and welcome to the, what was that? Welcome to the Musical Time Capsule. I'm your host, Father Al. For the next 2 hours and 40-some minutes, I'll be treating you to our usual mixture of all kind of old favorites. But today, I sat down Thursday at my desk doing my playlist in my office, and I thought to myself, who haven't I listened to for a while? Who haven't I played for a while? Al Hurt, for example, we started him out there. And Vic Damone, I don't think I played for a while. So I have a few of these people mixed in with our usual fine selection of music here. And, of course, the stocks come at 5:30. And we just heard, besides the opening theme, Dooley Wilson, which we hear almost every week as time goes by. We had Al Hurt playing Java, one of his big hits. Old Cape Cod by Jerry Vale. And Begin the Beguine, that was Vic Damone. And that brings us to our first feature of the day, and that is Double Down. So for Double Down this week, I have the same song with two different bands, and you see who you like better. The first conductor is one William May, I'm told, Billy May and his orchestra. And then he'll be challenged by Lindsay Armstrong Jones.

0: good rendezvous that overlooks the avenue with someone sharing a delight.
1: Chat,
0: this and that, and cocktails for two as we enjoy a cigarette to some exquisite chansonette. Two hands are sure to slyly meet beneath a serviette with cocktails for two.

0: And that's our double down for the day. I got this idea 2 weeks ago and just got around to being able to carry it out. We start out very seriously. Billy May and his orchestra, Cocktails for Two. Nice job. Beautiful. And then, of course, if you've listened to me a long time, you know that Lindsey Armstrong Jones, we know him better as Spike and his City Slickers. So I hope that you enjoyed that. I did. We turn to the community bulletin board, and you know Fun Hill Castle. There's a tour called Fun Hill Castle from Tour to Crypt. It's a 90-minute behind-the-scenes tour where you can explore the towers, the hidden passageways, secret rooms, for an immersive historical experience. This tour is offered on various dates and times through August. Admission is charged. Fun Hill Castle is located at 525 East Court Street in Doylestown. 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We have a little message coming up. Then we'll have a little Ella Fitzgerald and a dedication to South Philly with Patty Page. So hang on.
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Welcome back. Welcome back to the Musical Time Capsule. I'm your genial host, Father Al. And let's review what we've been listening to here. We went down to the bottom of the 3 o'clock hour with My Heart Stood Still by Ella Fitzgerald, followed by Dedication to South Philly, Let Me Call You Sweetheart. And that was Patti Page with Lou Stein's orchestra. Also, we had the Mills Brothers, Hoagie Carmichael's great song, Stardust. That took us right down to 3:30. We come out at 3:30 with a very young Gordon McRae singing Pennies from Heaven and The Platters, Twilight Time. I told you, a lot of people were playing today. You just haven't heard for a while. I just haven't got around to playing them. You're going to hear Brian Ferry coming up, Burl Ives, Robert Goulet, Jackie Gleason and his orchestra, Andy Williams, Dr. John, all kind of people, plus our usual favorites. So do stick around and enjoy the music. Let's get back with it. Speaking of Brian Ferry, here he is from across the pond.

0: Okay, welcome back to Musical Time Capsule. What have we been listening to? Well, we started that set with Brian Ferry from Across the Pond. Just One of Those Things, kind of a jazzy sort of rendition of that. Keely Smith, I Wish You Love. Red Roses for a Blue Lady, Vaughn Monroe, who I believe was Frank Sinatra's favorite vocalist. Somewhere in my head, that little factoid is rambling around, but a lot of things are loose in there, too. And we just finished up that little set with A Funny Way of Laughing, Burl Ives. I told you, a lot of people we haven't, I haven't played for a while, so I wanted to kind of get to all of them. It's approaching. Oh, by the way, don't forget, somewhere in the 4 o'clock hour, we're going to have our Broadway break, and it's going to be from Guys and Dolls, two of the songs I think you'll rather enjoy. It is just about 3:20, so let's take a look at the community bulletin board here. NAMI, Bucks County, hosts a veteran and military support group on the first and third Wednesdays of each month at 6:30 via Zoom. 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

0: Welcome back. We're into the second hour of Father Al's Musical Time Capsule. I'm the aforementioned Father Al, and thanks for being here. I hope you enjoy the music we're playing. I'm trying to play some artists I really haven't played for a while. For example, coming up, we have a little Jackie Gleason eventually. But let's recap what we've been listening to. We're going up, I guess, to the top of the hour, the end of the 3 o'clock hour. We had Engelbert Humperdinck, Red Sails in the Sunset. And then another nautical sort of theme after that, Harbor Lights, Rosemary Clooney. And we went up to 4 o'clock with megalomaniac Robert Goulet, If I Ruled the World. Then we come back after 4 with Julie London. What a beautiful voice. Julie London, Bewitched, Bothered, and Bewildered. And just now, our Peggy Lee. Oh, what a beautiful morning. And so the time has come for our second special feature, the Broadway Break. We're taking two songs from the Guys and Dolls this time. I think you'll enjoy them, so let's get right to it.
1: Nathan, concentrate on the crap game. The town is up to here with high players. The Greeks in town.
2: Brandy Bottle Bates.
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0: Welcome back. 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That was Jackie Gleason and his orchestra. Yeah, he conducted the thing. He put it together. 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Before that, we had our Broadway break. Wonderful show. Guys and Dolls. Based on some of the characters and stories that came out of Damon Runyon and then Joe Swirling and A. Burroughs kind of put a book together, and Frank Lesser wrote music and lyrics, and it's, you know, had many reincarnations, and it's always a delightful thing to see, whether it's a high school production or you go up to Broadway and watch it. We had the oldest established permanent floating crap game in New York, and that was Nathan Lane, Walter Bobby, and J.K. Simmons. You know who J.K. Simmons is? We are farmers, bum, ba-dum, bum, bum, bum, bum, that guy. Yeah, he was in a couple different TV shows and stuff, too. And then we had Peter Gallagher, Luck Be a Lady. Now, you know who else is on the cast here? Ernie Sabella. Ernie Sabella was Horseface Harry, I think that's his name. And Ernie Sabella teamed up with Nathan Lane somewhere else. Do you remember where it was? Yes, The Lion King. In The Lion King, Nathan Lane was the voice of Timon, and Pumbaa was voiced by Ernie Sabella. So there you go. There's your little Disney trivia for the day. It just came out of, it's just, the knowledge comes out of this station. It's unbelievable. Yeah, I don't believe it either. Anyway, it's now 4:20, so let's look at the community bulletin board. Hey, the Abington Township Police, I'm sorry, let's try this again from the beginning. The Abington Township Public Library will hold a Wit or Wit Out Philly Trivia Night on Wednesday. That's tonight. Get there tonight. July 29th from 6:30 to 8. So you got a couple hours to get there. You think you know Philadelphia? Test your Philly facts at trivia night and enjoy Philly faves like soft pretzels, tasty cakes, and water ice, or water ice, as we say. This event is fun for the whole family. 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A couple more hours. A couple more messages, and we'll come back with some Andy Williams. Haven't heard from him for a while on this show.
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0: Okay, welcome back. Welcome back. Gee whiz, it's almost 10 of 5 here. We're buzzing by. The time's running away here with all these artists I haven't highlighted too much recently and try to pull them all back. So this long, long set began with Andy Williams singing Till and Dick Haymes, Little White Lies. That brought us down to the 4:30 break. We come out of that with Dr. John. Haven't heard from him for ages, so I gave him a little double dose here. Dr. John sang More Than You Know, followed by Peggy Lee, Just In Time. And then after a false start, Margaret Whiting with the David Whitaker Orchestra, That Old Black Magic, she came back and did it right the second time. Dr. John came back, Accentuate the Positive, and we just had Nat King Cole singing Walking My Baby Back Home. It's 4:49. We should take a look at the community bulletin board, and here's a reminder that the first song you'll hear right after the 5 o'clock break will be our weekly sung homily, reminding us what we have, what we need to be vigilant lest we lose in this nation. Anyway, you can join the Greater Hatboro Chamber of Commerce and the Hatboro Police Department for the annual National Night Out event. It's on Friday, August 7th from 5 to 8:30 p.m. in Miller Meadow, which is at York and Horsham Roads. 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We're back after a couple announcements.
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Welcome back to the third and final hour of Father Al's Musical Time Capsule. We started that rather long set with Ray Eberle doing Moonlight Serenade, followed by Perry Como, Round and Round. Doris Day, Since I Fell for You. Boy, she's quite a powerful, sensual voice, doesn't she? She always gets my attention. Then we hit the 5 o'clock hour. We heard our weekly sung homily reminding us of what we have and need to protect. The House I Live In, Frank Sinatra and Neil Diamond. The Right to Speak My Mind Out. Followed by a little psychological work here, trying to make us think it's cool out. So I got My Love to Keep Me Warm. I thought perhaps mentioning the snow might cool us all down, but I don't think it worked. And then we had Perry Como again, I'm Always Chasing Rainbows. Let's get back. We have some Andy Russell waiting for us here.

0: That was a very young Tony Bennett, Because of You. Before that, we had Benny Goodman and his orchestra, Who Cares As Long As You Care For Me. Did you pick out who the vocalist was? Mr. Fred Astaire. We haven't heard from him for a long time, too. Fred Astaire. And we started that set with Besame Mucho, Andy Russell. It is now 5:21, time to look at the Community Bulletin Board, American Legion Post 798, located at County Line and Davisville Roads in Warminster, is hosting a Veterans Food Drive on Saturday, September 26th and Sunday, September 27th, from 8 a.m. to 4, rain or shine. All donated items will be delivered to the Willow Grove 111th Fighter Wing FRG, which is Family Readiness Group, whose mission is to assist veterans and the families of active duty staff. Accepted items include canned and boxed foods, water, bottled items, paper goods, personal care items, and baby needs. Cash, checks, and gift cards are also welcome. For more information, call 267-282-5977. I'll say it again. Call 267-282-5977. It's American Legion Post 798. Be back with more music after a couple of messages. And don't forget, the stock market report's coming up around 5:30. So here we go.
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1: July 29th, 2026, Dow Jones Industrials down 1,153 points today at 51,594. The NASDAQ Composite down 434 points at 24,442. The Standard & Poor's 500 down 112 points at 73,16. Stocks of local interest today include Ametek down $6.18, Boeing down $7.55, Sancora down 97 cents, DuPont down $2.67, FMC down 93 cents, GE Aerospace down $12.96, GE Vernova down $43.10, Johnson & Johnson down $1.20, J.P. Morgan down $12.60. Lincoln National down $1.40, Lockheed Martin down $12.11, Merck down $1.46, PNC down $3.11, Pfizer down 10 cents, Public Service down $1.20, Teleflex up 45 cents, and Verizon down 97 cents. Once again, the Dow Industrials down 1,153 points at 51,594. The NASDAQ Composite down 444 points at 24,442. The Standard & Poor's 500 down 112 points at 73,16. Dow Utilities down 14 points at 11,41. And Dow Transportation's down 427 points at 21,461. And I'll be back tomorrow at 1 p.m. from Wells Fargo Advisors in Doylestown, Pennsylvania. 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
0: Tune in again at this time for the Daily Stock Market Report from Wells Fargo Advisors in Doylestown, Pennsylvania. 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

Oh, my time here dwindles down. Let's take a look at what we've been listening to here. We went down to the bottom of the 5 o'clock hour with, down to 5:30 with Time After Time, Margaret Whiting. And then Kay Kaiser and his orchestra, the White Cliffs of Dover, with Harry Babbitt doing the vocals on that. Then we came back at 5:30 with Natalie Cole, The Very Thought of You. The Four Preps, Smoke Gets in Your Eyes. And Laura, that was Woody Herman's orchestra, and that was Woody doing the vocals. I guess I forgot Woody sings once in a while. It was pretty good. Got a pretty good song there, huh? Let's see how much more we can kind of like sneak in here. How about a little more Natalie Cole?

0: Okay, that was Debbie Reynolds singing Moonglow, and before that, Natalie Cole, Nat's Little Girl, Darling, Je vous aime beaucoup. Je vous aime beaucoup. I think I said that right. I don't speak French, but I think I tried to imitate what she said. I knew she knew what she was doing. Any case, it's almost time for me to pull out of here, but let me tell you one more time what's going on in Community Bulletin Board. The Honor and Courage Foundation will be holding their No One Left Behind walk at the Hatboro Miller Meadow on Saturday, September 12th from 11 a.m. to 2:30 p.m. Come out and show your support. 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All right, I'll be back to say a few words and say goodbye after this message.
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0: Well, Chris is in the house getting ready, and I'm about ready to pull out. So I hope you enjoyed the people we haven't heard from for a while. I hope you enjoyed their songs as well as the old favorites. And you can always enjoy Spike Jones. We'll have more of the same next week. I'll be here, and I hope you are too, 3 to 6 on Wednesday for my musical time capsule. I have one more thing to take us out here, Kay Kaiser. We'll have Harry Babbitt again doing the vocals with Julie Conaway, and kind of a nice little way to say goodbye. So be kind to each other. Keep your high hopes.

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How about it, Philly? LeBron James is a Sixer. Jalen Carter just got paid by the Philadelphia Eagles. And the Fightin' Phils lose three straight to a team that previously lost 12 in a row. The Miami Marlins. Yeah, there you go. All right, so at least we got a couple teams on the upswing. It's prime time, 70s, 80s, and more from RDV. It's a request going out to Nice Town this evening. Kicking off with Stanley Clarke and School Days. It's RDV.

0: And there's Whitney, of course, a song penned by the Boy Meets Girl duo of Shannon Rubicam and George Merrill. And they actually offered Waiting for a Star to Fall to her, too. She turned it down. Then they offered it to Belinda Carlisle, and she turned it down. Anyway. Oh. They made it a hit for themselves. Anyhow, totally digressing. It is primetime 70s, 80s, and more on RDV. My name is Chris. Thank you so much for hanging out tonight. Phones are ringing already, and we are off and running tonight. Yeah, so we had a request for Fort Myers, yes, for Whitney, and we also had a request for, Stanley Clark, School Days, and that went to Nicetown. On the way for us, South Philly is representing. We have a request on the way. Patty Jones. It's been a long day, gang. I'm sure you could feel my... You could feel... You know what? I'm sure you could resonate. I'm sure you can relate. Anyway, Quincy Jones and Patty Austin on the way. Also, Cheryl Lynn. And yes, a retro cut from Men Without Hats. And no, it is not the one you think. And tonight, 8 o'clock block. You know what? We'll talk about that next.
1: 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While many around him rose up with violence, he sat down for peace. When others used religion as an excuse for war, he used it to remind them of love. Mahatma Gandhi made the world a far better place by reaching out with the strength he cultivated within his soul. Soul is in you. Now pass it on. 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
0: 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And what do we got weather-wise? Yeah, we got isolated thunderstorms possible for tonight. Otherwise, mostly cloudy, down to 63. 20% chance of a thunderstorm tomorrow. Otherwise, mostly cloudy and 81. And looking like a beaut for your amen to the Friday. Sunny and 85. Currently in the RDV listening area. Under overcast skies, it is 78 degrees.
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0: Yeah, so normally on the fifth Wednesday of the month, we go into the 90s. But because we have an anniversary coming up on August 1st, the 45th anniversary of MTV's launch on cable TV. And mostly, fun fact, it actually reached Jersey first. But anyhow, neither here nor there. We're going to push the 90s to next Wednesday night for the 8 o'clock block. And we're going to bring you some of the songs that premiered on day number one. You know the obvious ones. Video Killed the Radio Star and, among others, Rod Stewart. 9 entries, by the way. This song, however, was not one of them. It's Men Without Hats. This is I Like. I think you'll like it, too. It's RDV. It's primetime 70s, 80s, and more.

0: And now it's an instant request for South Philly tonight, right here. It's Primetime 70s, 80s, and more from RDV. And, of course, that was Quincy Jones featuring Patty Austin and Razzmatazz.
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0: It's the request for Gloucester City, New Jersey tonight, Kenny Nolan. And that reached number three back in 77, I Like Dreamin'. And did you know, fun fact, by the way, he wrote a few hits with Bob Crew, including My Eyes of Georgia, you know, the song that hit number one with Frankie Valli, and Lady Marmalade from LaBelle. He helped in penning a couple of those songs, or co-writing them anyway. You got to take me to a bar with you. You know, I'd be a good trivia wingman. You know, so anyhow, digressing on this beautiful Wednesday night. Not so beautiful for the Fightin' Phils, but we'll talk about that in a second. Let us tell you what we played. Also, from the Sigma Sound Studios. Yes, insert request for the Spinners. Could It Be I'm Falling in Love? Gibbsboro, New Jersey wanted the OJs and Love Train. There you go. And South Philadelphia, two for you. Shake It Up Tonight, Cheryl Lynn, and of course, Razzmatazz, Quincy Jones, and Patty Austin. You are all caught up right here at just about 6:51 on this Wednesday night. Fightin' Phils, forget about it. What's going on? They just lost three straight. They just got swept out by the Marlins, who previously lost 12 consecutive games. Phils, yeah, you want to add insult to injury here? They were up 6-0, blew the lead, and then consequently blew the game. Jesus Luzardo roughed up after 6 1/3. Bullpen, not much help. Defense behind him, not much help. They turn the page. They try to turn the page. They will go to Baltimore for 3 over the weekend. Mets over the Atlanta Braves 3-2 in the day portion of a day-nighter. Mets and Braves will square off at 7:10 for the nightcap up at Citi Field. And the Yankees in Chicago to take on those White Sox. That's taking place around 7:40.
1: In high school, Schiffer Mincer wanted to do a little something for the homeless. So when she visited them, she brought her needle and thread.
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4: Mm-hmm. 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
1: Some people may say, so what can I do? But Schiffer Mincer says,
2: so that's what I do.
1: Volunteering. 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
0: Just got a text from from a friend of mine. Fire Kevin Long. I agree with that. You're going to get a ding for that, by the way. Thank you. 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Don't forget, tonight, I Want My MTV. Yes, we are going to be playing back songs that premiered on day number one. Of course, August 1st, 1981. Yeah, and I was saying to someone earlier today that the Burton family didn't get cable until 1985. So we were in like a four-year deficit. 4 years of MTV deprivation unless I went to see the grandparents or the great-grandparents. That was the only way I was getting my MTV. But guess what? We're going to relive day number one together. And as we bring you another hour of community curated music right here on RDV. And speaking of which, don't forget, tomorrow night, Mark After Dark graces the airwaves.
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0: Remember that song? Do you? Come on. Space Hog, yes. Led by lead vocalist and bassist Royston Lagdon. Yes, four British men living in New York City. And that came out in 95. And I've just had to, so we're going to whet your appetite for next week when we do the 90s block. We're going to postpone it 1 week because I Want My MTV block is going to take precedence this week because August 1st is the 45th anniversary of MTV's first day of broadcast on the air.
1: Now it's time for the next thing that's going to happen, and here it is.
0: All right, here we go. You know what time it is. You've been waiting for it all day. It's sweeping the nation and parts of southern Manitoba. Yes, the mystery tune. If you think you know, 215-674-8002. And you can also get those requests in for MTV's Day One broadcast. As we bring you another hour of community-curated music right here on this fine radio station. All right, here's tonight's clip.
2: With a couple of pieces gone.
0: Easy peasy, right? Here it is one more time.
2: With a couple of pieces gone.
0: All right. Layup. Piece of cake. Yeah, for LeBron James, it's a layup. There it is. All right, dial carefully. And good luck. While you're pondering that, this is John Denver. This is Calypso.

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0: 70s classic from Chuck Mangione. There is Feel So Good right here on RDV. And yes, in just a couple of weeks, yes, actually when I come back from vacation, an upcoming 8 o'clock block in mid to late August will be, of course, we gotta do a Yacht Rock block. We are due for that, but tonight it is I Want My MTV. Next week we are doing a 90s block, and then yours truly on vacay. And then the week after that, we will bring you a Yacht Rock 8 o'clock block. So lots to look forward to as summer rolls on. Yes, it is your soundtrack for summer. Primetime 70s, 80s, and more right here on this fine radio station. 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Get it right, Burton. My goodness. Wow. You just have one of those days where feel like you're a half step behind. You take two forward and then five back. One of those days. Anyhow, be that as it may, we got some people we got to shout out. So, what we have to do is say
1: congratulations.
0: All right. Eric from King of Prussia. Joanne from Warminster. Teresa from South Philly. Brownie from Delco. Muck After Dark. Sandy from Gina from Nicetown. And yes. Yep. Carol from Blackwood. All right. Lots of winners tonight. Yes, and it was this song, by the way.
2: With a couple of pieces gone.
0: Yep, and of course that was Bad Bad Leroy Brown, the late Jim Croce, number one for 2 weeks back in 1973. You're going to hear that in its entirety next, right here on Primetime 70s, 80s, and more.
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3: All right, we're going to start it a little bit early tonight because there are quite a few, and we've got to do an in-memoriam for the late Glenn Hansard, who passed away in a motorcycle crash at the young age of 56. But anyway, let us get started with, of course, the Birthday Club tonight. We lead off with Geddy Lee from Rush. He is 73 years young, and yeah, they're still doing their thing, even without the late Neil Peart on drums. But let us go back to something where Neil was part of the band. And of course, Geddy Lee gets it out on the vocals here. From the 1991 Roll the Bones album, this is Ghost of a Chance. Geddy Lee from Rush leads off tonight's Birthday Club.

0: Here's another one celebrating a year around the sun. 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

0: Got to tell you, on the official Fortunes Facebook page, they are getting Michael Smitham, the lead vocalist. He is 75 years young today, getting lots of birthday love, and this is just one of them. Not sure what time of the day it is out there in Binghamton, USA, or whether it's still Tuesday or Wednesday. But we'd just like to wish the legendary Michael Smitham, of course, he was front man of the Fortunes, a very happy birthday.
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0: By the way, that's a criminally underrated song, I must say. Here comes that rainy day feeling again. It's just, you can't get better than that. But we can, because Neil Allen Dowdy, he celebrates a birthday. He is 80 years young today. He is a keyboardist, of course, best known as a founding member of the rock band REO Speedwagon, and, of course, the only member to have played on every album. And, yes, that, yeah, and then they're still doing their thing, too. Kevin Cronin's band. They're basically REO.

0: Yes, by the way, the name of that album, and I failed to mention it earlier, You Can Tune a Piano, But You Can't Tune a Fish. That is, of course, Neil Dowdy's 80th birthday today, REO Speedwagon, and there's Roll with the Changes.
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0: Yes, you may know her as Mrs. Bruce Springsteen. He's a member of the E Street Band and, of course, inducted into the Rock and Roll Hall of Fame back in 2014. She's been married to the boss since 1991, but there is Patti Scialfa, and there is her solo album that was called Rumble Doll from 93, and that was called Talk to Me Like the Rain.
1: We're gonna party like it's your birthday.
2: Happy birthday.
0: All right, we got to shout out Eileen from Gibbsboro because she celebrates a birthday on Friday. So, yes, happy early birthday to you. And yes, we also have to shout out, yes, Philly Radio Royalty. You may know her on commercial radio. She used to be known as Nick the Web Chick. Now she's Nick the Country Chick. Nicole Mihalik celebrates her birthday. And, of course, she was on the show The Biggest Loser. Just a huge Philly fixture. So many happy returns to you, Nicole. Also, Mike Doyle in a Chamonix 88er. Yes, us 88ers have got to stick together. And Jordan Henry from upstate New York. He celebrates his 26th birthday. So if you're celebrating, hope you're having a great day. Many happy returns from us, the staff and management of RDV FM.
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0: Don't forget our 8 o'clock block right around the corner. I want my MTV. We're going to be playing back some of the great songs that were introduced on day one, August 1st, 1981. There were about 200 songs that aired that day. And guess what? A lot of them were repeated one, two, three, as many as five times that day. But guess what? We'll go through some of the great ones and some of the ones you may have never heard before or haven't heard in decades. So that'll be a lot of fun, and another hour of community-curated music is coming your way. Enjoy a crafternoon at the Mercer Museum on Saturday, August 8th from 1 to 3 p.m. Beat the heat and create crafts inspired by the summer season at this family-friendly drop-in program. The cost is $5 per youth. No, not a ute. And the cost is, yes, the Mercer Museum is located at 84 South Pine Street in Doylestown. For more info or to register, you can call this number. 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And on the other side, before we get to the block, we're going to remember the life of Oscar-winning musician Glenn Hansard. He died in Dublin from a motorbike crash. That's on the other side.
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